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1: Tasha Layton, look what you've done.
2: Some friends once told me about how many churches were in their area. In fact, in that state, one particular denomination had 14,000 churches. But the crime rate was going up, and the area was plagued with social problems. How could that be with a church on every corner? Could it be because there is so little sense of God's presence in many of our churches? The prophet Isaiah realized that his nation desperately needed revival, so he pled with God to visit his people. In Isaiah 64, he says, "Oh, that you would rend the heavens, that you would come down, that the mountains might tremble at your presence." Oh, that God would do that in our day. Pray with me, Lord, please rend the heavens and come down. May mountains of pride and sin tremble at your presence. Come and visit your church, O Lord. Do it for your glory. Amen. With Seeking Him, I'm Nancy DeMoss Wagamuth.
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1: We know that there is a spiritual battle all around us. 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

Lacey, maybe you're driving home from a long day, or maybe you are on your way somewhere. 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Maybe you feel a little distant from Him. You know, you can take that step. 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
2: Hey friend, I'm Lacey. My kids started Vacation Bible School this week with our church, and I love when they have Vacation Bible School or Sunday School because I'll pick their brain when they get home. What'd you learn? And they shouted at me, Jesus is the Son of God. And I said, wow. 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Jesus is the Son of God. 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Lord, help us to continue pointing our children to you.

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1: When you know there is a 9 out of 10 chance you will compromise your kid's security, you'll hurt the woman you love, probably forfeit your ministry, and there's a 90% chance you're going to wake up like that woman said to the guy, he's just a dude in the bed, or this angel has become a demon, and say, how did I get here? I'm telling you, you're going to get there. Research shows that only about 2 to 3% of affairs morph into a long-term relationship. So the odds of it going on are extremely small. And if it does, 85 to 95% of those that do go on end in divorce. There's no future in unfaithfulness.
2: More wisdom from Gary about staying faithful to your spouse at familyminute.org.
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2: Hey friend, I'm Lacey with some encouragement for you tonight.
3: You are precious because you were created in God's image. You are His handiwork, His masterpiece. You were created to do good works for God's glory. You were created to love, to forgive, to be compassionate, to love God first, then love your neighbor as yourself.
4: It's who I am.
3: You're worth more than the numbers on the scale or what you drive or where you live, more than who wants to be with you or who wants to be you. In the eyes of our Lord God, you are beloved.
4: It's who I am.
3: Whether you're on the hot list or the not list, the head cheerleader or the high school dropout, whether you're Miss or Mr. Popular, or you've never had anyone you can call a friend, Jesus doesn't tell those who are crushing life to come to Him. He wants those who are weary, stressed out, struggling. Regardless of who you think you are, when you are saved by God's grace, you are holy, righteous, and redeemed. Inside of you is somebody created to be bold and courageous for the gospel. God has a plan for you. He's given you victory. Any voice in your mind that tries to tell you differently is from the enemy. You say, no way, no way. I'm a child of the living God, cherished and loved and adored by the Creator to the glory of Him who is greater. So remember, in the midst of your mess, He loves you more than you can imagine because you are His.
4: Hi.

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1: Hey friend, I'm Lacey. 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I tell my kids that all the time. It's okay to be different. The Bible says, do not be conformed to this world, but be transformed by the renewal of your mind, that by testing you may discern what is the will of God, what is good and acceptable and perfect.
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2: 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As they wind down this day, would you flood them with your peace that passes all understanding? And for the one who is driving or has a long night ahead of them, Lord, would you protect them? 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And we thank you that you are with us till the end of the age. In Jesus' name, amen. Until tomorrow, friend, I hope you have a good night.

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1: KVNE. 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
2: Here's the story behind Jamie McDonald's Ain't No Way.
3: There's a Bible full of history of the ways that God showed up for his people. Just when you thought all odds were stacked against you, he shows up and does miracles. He does the unthinkable. And there's so many instances in my life where I can look back and say, he really has never, ever failed me. 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Have you forgotten about me? This song, Ain't No Way, is just all about that declaration. There's no way you're going to let me down. 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And that's what Ain't No Way is all about.

0: Jamie McDonald. Ain't no way.
1: Hey, big shout out to our music crew. 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And I mean, the more the merrier. We would love to have you. You'll get a couple of emails from Nikki. You'll vote on music. Let us know what you like, what you don't like. 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
1: A listener writes, Gary, I'm a very orderly person and my husband is not. I'm getting frustrated having to always clean up after him. Suggestions?
2: 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And if you can respond to those requests and make some changes, it'll make it easier for your spouse. But on the other hand, there are going to be some things that they will never do to your satisfaction. I believe love accepts many imperfections. And by imperfections, I mean those things your mate cannot or will not change. So settle into reality, don't expect them to become super organized, and recognize that you too have some traits that irritate them.
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Hey, I'm your friend Fletch, and I know the world is noisy. I get it. But you know that God's whispers still cut through, right? And his word says to be still and know that he is God. 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
2: 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Hey, I'm your friend Fletch, and I read this earlier, and I've just got to share this with you. 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
2: Hey, this is Cece Winans with the message of my song, Worthy of It All. Psalm 63 talks about God's love being better than life. When I think of the goodness of Jesus and all that he has done for me, I can't help but praise God. And this song just puts it all in perspective, not just because of what he's done, but just because of who he is. 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
1: 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Hey, I'm your friend Fletch, and I just invite you to join me as we pray together right now. 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We lift up this night to you and pray for your overwhelming favor, joy, and peace over our families. In Jesus' name.

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1: KVNE, hey, I am your friend Fletch, and aren't you so thankful that we serve the God who cares, who refreshes us and fills us with his joy, because life drains us every day, doesn't it? 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

0: Powell, New Creation.
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0: Forrest Frank, good day.
1: KVNE, the voice of encouragement. Hey, I'm your friend Fletch. 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

0: Lauren Daigle. 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

0: Rick Williams. 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
1: Hey, did you know the Lord knows the things that you can't put into words? 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I love this from Psalm 139. Before a word is on my tongue, Lord, you know it completely. Talk to him anyway. He's listening.

0: 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Praise the Lord.
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2: Hey, this is Dave Fry from Sidewalk Prophets, and this is the story behind our song, Father, Let It Be. See, I want so badly to do everything myself. See, the more I live, the more I realize that asking for help, relying on loved ones, surrendering my will to the God that made the stars and yet somehow knows my name, see, that's true strength. When we can't understand the path that we're walking, when we want to hold on so tight it makes us feel comfortable but only wastes us away, in those moments we can declare, not my will, but yours be done. Trusting God with everything is a place of surrender and sacrifice, but it's the place I long to be.

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1: 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Hey, I am your friend Fletch, and what do you say we take 60 seconds to dive into God's Word with our dear friend Tara Lee Cobble? She's leading the way. Tara Lee?
2: To which of the angels did God ever say, "You are my son, today I have begotten you"? Or again, "I will be to him a father, and he shall be to me a son"? And again, when he brings the firstborn into the world, he says, "Let all God's angels worship him." Hebrews 1, 5-6. The book of Hebrews tells us a lot about who Jesus is. In this section, the author spends a lot of time comparing Jesus with angels, but he makes it clear that Jesus is far superior to angels. God never refers to angels as his only begotten sons, but he repeatedly affirms that Jesus is his son. God does not command the angels to be worshipped, but instead commands the angels to worship his son. And in fact, the few times in Scripture where people mistakenly try to worship God's angels, they are rebuked. God alone deserves our worship and praise.

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1: And what about your story? 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
1: 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Hey, I am your friend Fletch. 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
2: Here's the story behind Jamie McDonald's Ain't No Way.
3: There's a Bible full of history of the ways that God showed up for his people. 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He does the unthinkable. 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Have you forgotten about me? This song, Ain't No Way, is just all about that declaration. 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And that's what Ain't No Way is all about.

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1: Hey, this is Cece Winans with the message of my song, Worthy of It All. Psalm 63 talks about God's love being better than life. When I think of the goodness of Jesus and all that he has done for me, I can't help but praise God. And this song just puts it all in perspective, not just because of what he's done, but just because of who he is. The Bible instructs us to love him with all of our heart, soul, and mind. Why? Because he deserves nothing less. He is worthy of it all.

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2: Hey, this is Dave Fry from Sidewalk Profits, and this is the story behind our song, Father Let It Be. 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See, the more I live, the more I realize that asking for help, relying on loved ones, surrendering my will to the God that made the stars and yet somehow knows my name, see, that's true strength. When we can't understand the path that we're walking, when we want to hold on so tight it makes us feel comfortable but only wastes us away, in those moments we can declare, not my will, but yours be done. Trusting God with everything is a place of surrender and sacrifice, but it's the place I long to be.

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2: 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I don't have to listen to something negative. 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
3: There's a Bible full of history of the ways that God showed up for his people. Just when you thought all odds were stacked against you, he shows up and does miracles. He does the unthinkable. And there's so many instances in my life where I can look back and say, he really has never, ever failed me. It's so easy for us to freak out and just say, God, where are you? Have you forgotten about me? This song, Ain't No Way, is just all about that declaration. There's no way you're gonna let me down. You've been there for me time and time again. As I look back over my life, there's not one time that you failed me, and you're gonna show up for me now. And that's what Ain't No Way is all about.

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Can somebody give me a white chocolate mocha? Please? Somebody? 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
2: Hey, this is Cece Winans with the message of my song, Worthy of It All. Psalm 63 talks about God's love being better than life. When I think of the goodness of Jesus and all that he has done for me, I can't help but praise God. And this song just puts it all in perspective, not just because of what he's done, but just because of who he is. The Bible instructs us to love him with all of our heart, soul, and mind. 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Because he deserves nothing less. He is worthy of it all.

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1: 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And you get to choose your name. 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
2: You know who gets the worst names of all, especially around here? Grandparents. No grandmas and grandpas anymore. It's all peepaw, my meemaw, my weewaw. That's my noo-noo and my boo-boo, and that's my seesaw over there. Anybody here got a weird, who's got a weird grandparent name? Coopop? Coopop. What is he, a Teletubby? What do you call him that for?
3: Coopop, I'm a Coopop. Hey, Coopop.
2: But you ask people, why are you calling that?
4: Well, the baby couldn't say grandpa.
2: Like, man, that kid's eating out of the flower pot. 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
1: KVNE, Mike Harper, looking back, remember that when Blockbuster was a thing? We tend to look on it fondly, like we wax nostalgic. Boy, those were the days. But you know what? 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I mean, it was fine, but you may or may not get the movie you want. And if it's not in stock, nothing you can do. You just have to wander up and down the aisle with all those choices. 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

KVNA with Dusty Bibles from Josiah Queen. 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
2: 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Yeah, it's coming. I guess people want this. It was popular back in the day. I didn't watch it, but I'm not the standard. What I'd like to see, though, is if they're going to spin it, let's go ahead and completely spin it off. Like, they can call it Grey's Anatomy if they want, but make it completely different. Like, instead of all the doctors and nurses and relationship woes set in a hospital, just do a monkey's rerun.

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1: Hi.
2: Can you play a song for me, please?
1: Yeah, what is it?
2: Speak Life.
1: Speak Life by Toby Mac.
2: Yes, sir.
1: Who's this?
2: Gavin.
1: Hey, Gavin, how you doing?
2: I'm good.
1: Was it the last day of sixth grade?
2: No.
1: Last day of what?
2: Third,
1: of course. That's what I meant to say. Last day of third grade. So in August, you'll go back to fourth grade.
2: Yes, sir.
1: Yeah, why? No point in thinking about that right now. It's summertime.
2: Yes.

0: Clive. He's part clown and part Superman. But we just call him
1: Dad!
0: Happy Father's Day, KVNE.

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0: KVNA, commercial-free voice of encouragement. I'm Mike Harper. And Seth Schlieder, if that's his real name, has a song called Won't Start Now, focusing on God's consistent faithfulness and promise-keeping nature. Hebrews 13 says Jesus Christ is the same yesterday and today and forever.
1: I've never seen a morning the sun forgot to rise. 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
1: 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And if you're just waking up, come on, it's almost 9 o'clock. You can hear me. This is not a dream. This is KVNE.

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0: God of the city.
1: This is the voice of encouragement. God is near. God is here. And so is Micah Tyler on KVNE.

0: welcome. I will carry you.
1: Remember the Touched by an Angel series from decades ago now, I suppose? And Roma Downey was the star of that program. She's got some good thoughts, some introspective thoughts on filling the holes in our broken hearts.
2: I filmed my TV show, Touched by an Angel, for almost 10 years. And in that time, I became best friends with my fabulous co-star, the amazing Miss Della Reese. One day while we were filming on our set in Utah, one of my crew rushed up to me and said, Roma, something has happened and you must go see Della at once. And I quickly ran to her trailer where I found her crying and distraught. I managed to piece together that Della's only daughter had died. I hardly knew what to do or say. Della took my hand in hers and quietly said, I don't want to talk, baby. That's okay, I said. I won't say a word. I'll just be here with you, holding your hand. Some months later, Della and I were walking on the beach together, looking out on the beauty of the ocean, and she turned to me and she said, God is so wonderful, isn't he? I always knew he brought me into your life because you needed a mama, she said. But I didn't know he was bringing you into my life because I was going to need a baby girl. We both smiled, overflowing with gratitude that we could each help fill the holes in our broken hearts. We didn't know the comfort we would find from loving each other, but God knew. I have learned the redemption of our losses doesn't make the pain go away, but it does mean that even in the darkest moments, there can be light again.

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2: I'm

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4: There's a Bible full of history of the ways that God showed up for his people. 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He does the unthinkable. And there's so many instances in my life where I can look back and say, he really has never, ever failed me. 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Have you forgotten about me? This song, Ain't No Way, is just all about that declaration. There's no way you're going to let me down. 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And that's what Ain't No Way is all about.

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2: 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I felt so hopeless, and I started getting up every morning and drinking coffee and reading the Bible. 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
2: Hey, this is Cece Winans with the message of my song, Worthy of It All. Psalm 63 talks about God's love being better than life. 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And this song just puts it all in perspective, not just because of what he's done, but just because of who he is. 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
1: Hey, I'm Linda. 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He was always there leading you, drawing you to His Son, showing you His glory.
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2: Gave you an E. I'm so glad that he never gave up on me. You know, all those detours, all of the U-turns, all of the recalculations as I navigated my life. Before I met him, he was always there getting me back on the right road, the right route, and led me to him. He will do the same for you.

Okay, Vinny. Hey, I'm Linda. My favorite concert memory is the Switchfoot concert I went to with my daughter, Kristen. It was the beautiful Let Down 25th anniversary show. And as we were listening to the familiar songs, I looked over at her and she had tears streaming down her face. And I said, baby, what is wrong? And she said, I'm just transported back to sharing a room with Mandy and her playing this album on repeat. And it was so amazing to see how that spoke to her and touched her. She was so young at the time when this album was out, but she knew every lyric of every song.

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1: KVNE, I love listening to the artists when we get to ask them the inspiration behind their songs. 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
2: There's been lots of times in my life where I've forgotten about the goodness of God. And I think for me with this song was just like, hey, you need a reminder of where God's been faithful through the years. I think we all just need to be reminded that anytime we're at that spot where we feel like we're down and out and that God isn't here, that we just need to kind of look back, find those Ebenezers of the moments where God has been faithful and God's been good. And they continue to bring us hope, and that's what I hold on to.

0: 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Good Lord.
1: 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People need Jesus. 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

0: Army camp, Dead Man Walking.
1: Hey, I'm Linda. You know, diagnosing someone with ADD can be tricky. Sometimes it's pretty evident.
2: When I was in school, my teachers tried to tell me I had ADD, which stands for attention deficit. Yeah, that's a nice necklace you got on.
3: Hey, this is Dave Fry from Sidewalk Prophets, and this is the story behind our song, Father Let It Be. See, I want so badly to do everything myself. See, the more I live, the more I realize that asking for help, relying on loved ones, surrendering my will to the God that made the stars and yet somehow knows my name, see, that's true strength. When we can't understand the path that we're walking, when we want to hold on so tight it makes us feel comfortable but only wastes us away, in those moments we can declare, not my will, but yours be done. Trusting God with everything is a place of surrender and sacrifice, but it's the place I long to be.

0: Tomlin, whom shall I fear?
1: You know, there is no need to fear. The Bible assures us of that. It says, when I am afraid, I put my trust in you, in God, whose word I praise, in God I trust. I shall not be afraid. What can flesh do to me? What can this life do to us when we have the power of God behind us? Hey, Carol.
2: I just wanted to thank you for what you shared regarding fear. I had just left the doctor's office, and hearing you say that really blessed because the Lord had spoken to my spirit about a year and a half ago and then reminded through a friend, fear, an acronym, false evidence appearing real. So hearing your version too, but it just really ministered to me. You know, it's just one of those things. I thought, okay, Lord.
1: It's so amazing how he keeps reminding us in different ways of his word.
2: Yes. I appreciate y'all so much. What a Bible ministry y'all are in our lives.
1: You're welcome. Do you mind if I pray real quick?
2: Please do.
1: Lord, I want to lift Carol up to you. Lord, just keep showing her signs that you are right there beside her, Lord, that you are her God, and that she knows that she has no need to fear because she is in your arms. You are sheltering her through what she's walking through. Just give her peace and comfort today in Jesus' name. Amen.
2: Amen. Thank you so much, Linda. Bless you.

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1: 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We call him Dad. Happy Father's Day from KVNE.

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0: Tyler. 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
1: Hey, Vinny. Hey, I'm Linda. You know, when Jesus touched people's lives in biblical days, when he walked this earth, he looked at the mess of their lives. And when they saw that he was the Messiah, he turned their mess into a message. Isn't it awesome that the first four letters of Messiah are M-E-S-S? Give him your mess. He will change you and turn your mess into a testimony that you can share and change others' lives.

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KBNE. 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
1: Have you ever been talking to a skeptic and they say, hey, Christianity is just a crutch? Well, listen to this, and then you'll be able to respond with this argument.
2: I gave a whole series of lectures at Oxford University. And after my final lecture, it's like I must have given about 16 lectures. And this student comes up to me and he says, I've listened to all your lectures and I've enjoyed them. I said, yeah. You know, and then he goes, this is what he said. But personally, I believe Christianity is a crutch. And I looked at him and I thought, I hope you break your legs. Random thought. And then I said to him, listen, if you broke both of your legs, would you appreciate the use of a wheelchair to get around? He says, yes, I would. I said, if you broke one leg, would you appreciate the use of crutches to get around? He says, yes, I would. I said, I'm a broken person. So are you. I've never met a person who isn't broken. And I'm so pleased I can lean on Jesus while he's putting me back together again.

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1: 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You know that feeling when everything starts piling up all at once? The emails, the errands, the decisions. I've had a little bit of that lately. I'm learning that God's grace shows up in the middle of that pile, not just after it's done. 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
5: Here's a story behind Jamie McDonald's Ain't No Way.
6: There's a Bible full of history of the ways that God showed up for his people. 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He does the unthinkable. And there's so many instances in my life where I can look back and say, he really has never, ever failed me. 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Have you forgotten about me? 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As I look back over my life, there's not one time that you failed me, and you're gonna show up for me now. And that's what Ain't No Way is all about.

0: 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Ain't no way.
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2: 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Our dog got out this week. That's something that does not ever happen at our house. And at first I thought it was just for a minute. Then I opened Facebook and I saw his picture posted in a neighborhood group. He had quite the doggy adventure before making it home.

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9: Hey, this is Cece Winans with the message of my song, Worthy of It All. Psalm 63 talks about God's love being better than life. When I think of the goodness of Jesus and all that he has done for me, I can't help but praise God. And this song just puts it all in perspective, not just because of what he's done, but just because of who he is. 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Why? Because he deserves nothing less. He is worthy of it.

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2: Now we got this new family at our church, 10 kids. 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It's John, James, Jesse, Jennifer, Julie, Jenga. She's kind of unstable. Juniper, Jet Fuel, Jar Jar Binks, and Juan. Yeah, I think...

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2: Hey, this is Dave Fry from Sidewalk Profits, and this is the story behind our song, Father Let It Be. See, I want so badly to do everything myself. See, the more I live, the more I realize that asking for help, relying on loved ones, surrendering my will to the God that made the stars and yet somehow knows my name, see, that's true strength. When we can't understand the path that we're walking, when we want to hold on so tight it makes us feel comfortable but only wastes us away, in those moments we can declare, not my will, but yours be done. Trusting God with everything is a place of surrender and sacrifice, but it's the place I long to be.

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This is for the outcast, so lost control, no one knows. 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

0: Lauren Daigle. 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
1: KBNE, I'm Carrie. We celebrated my mother-in-law's 93rd birthday this week. I'm so thankful for her. So thankful for the way she raised her son to love the Lord the same way as she does. 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

0: 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Good God Almighty.
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0: somebody listening is tired, maybe grieving or anxious, or quietly hopeful. God sees every one of those hearts today. He has not stopped being faithful.
1: You know, I'm the leader of a global prayer movement. We're in over 100 nations. We've been praying nonstop 22 years. When we first started, when the thing started exploding all over the world, I think we felt like we'd found the big red switch. Like if everyone would just pray the way we were praying, then Jesus would be back by breakfast time on Thursday. And then what happened was my wife got really sick and I watched her slip into an epileptic fit. Our second child was 7 weeks old. I cried out to God for it to stop and it didn't work. They took her in the hospital and found she had a massive brain tumor, the size of an orange. Suddenly I went from thinking my prayers could save the world to wondering if my prayers could save my own wife. And I went into a very, very dark time. Now, I have to tell you, my wife's still alive, but she still, all these years later, still has had a chronic illness now, epilepsy for decades, but they got the tumor out. So we're really fortunate. Many people have a much harder time than us. And what I've noticed is this, the Bible is more honest about God's silence than the church is. We all have to pretend that it's all wonderful and we're fine and we've got God on speed dial the whole time, and it just ain't like that. We always want God to airlift us out of our problems. We pray for miracles, right? Like, I'm a celebrity, get me out of here. But more often what happens is God parachutes in and joins us in the midst of the problem. It's the presence of God in the cancer ward, you know, at the funeral, in the breakup of the relationship. And so I definitely at times undeniably experience the presence of God and the voice of God in the midst of some very, very dark times. But it's normal to go through seasons, the dark night of the soul, where God doesn't speak in the same way as he was before. And that's not a sign of his absence. It's a sign of his presence in another way.

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1: KBNE. Hopefully it's been a good Saturday for you. I'm Nikki Martinez, and you know, to imagine what is to come for eternity. I don't know about you, but that makes my heart happy. And as Romans 15 says, may that happiness, may the God of happiness and hope fill you with joy and peace in believing, so that by the power of the Holy Spirit, you may abound in

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0: electricity.
1: Michael W. Smith, Waymaker.
0: Oh, that is who you are.
2: Yes, it is. Our Waymaker and provider, needing him in this world that is broken. And in fact, theologian George Mueller said some things about the world that we live in right now. The longer I live, the more I am enabled to realize that I have but one life to live on earth, and that this one life is but a brief life for sowing in comparison with eternity for reaping.

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2: 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KVNE, there I'm Nikki. And just because we're not perfect doesn't mean that we can't try to live great lives that he gives us. 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

0: Ben Fuller, Black Sheep.
1: KBNE, there are so many just here in East Texas that feel like that, like outcasts that don't deserve love. But the truth is that God says they do. And we can be the hands and feet of Jesus to show that love through moments like

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0: It's crazy, but it's true. KVNE, hey, I'm Nikki. He loves you. He cares for you. And that's why even in the hard, which at times doesn't feel like he cares and loves us, he is still there. There's something that will come out of it. I promise you. But don't take just my word for it. Speaker Rebecca Lyons has thoughts on that.
1: A lot of my friends were having babies at the same time. And so when they were all infants, you know, we were all in the same boat. And we started this mama's play group with our kids just at our feet every Tuesday. But 2 years in, all their babies are crawling and hitting each other and stealing each other's Cheerios. But my baby is still laying there. And that's when it starts to hit, right? When you're watching your friends' kids change. And you're seeing, as they grow older, that the gap is spreading. So it's not just that you accept that reality early on. It's that you have to continue to accepting that new normal or that difference for a whole lifetime. And it doesn't change when they're in high school because you think, will they have a girlfriend or will they get married or, you know, will they go to college? And then what will their life expectancy be? And will I be able to care for them forever? But it's actually so good, though, because it keeps you so dependent on God. And for that, I will forever be grateful. And I still know that had I not had Kate in my life, I would have just blazed by people because that was my personality, a high capacity, high achieving mama. And I praise God that he rescued me from that.

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0: 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Beautiful one.
1: He is KBNE. Hopefully this Saturday, a nice one for you. I'm Nikki, and hi, who's this?
2: Grayson. Can you play a song for me?
1: Maybe. What song are you looking for?
2: Greater.
1: Greater? By Mercy Me?
2: Yes.
1: I think we can do that, Grayson.
2: Thank you.

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